0: Hol die Star.
1: I like to do a song of great social and political import. It goes like this. Oh Lord, won't you buy me a Mercedes Benz? My friends all drive Porsches. 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Worked hard all my lifetime. No help from my friends. So, oh Lord, won't you buy me a Mercedes Benz? Oh Lord, won't you buy me a color TV? Dialing $4 is trying to find me. I wait for delivery each day until 3. So, oh Lord, won't you buy me a color TV? Oh Lord, won't you buy me a night on the town? I'm counting on you, Lord. Please don't let me down. Prove that you love me. And by

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My friends all drive Porsches. 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Worked hard all my lifetime. 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
1: Isn't that great, the Mindbenders? And right now, boys and girls, we're very lucky because we have, from the £4 notes, Phil Collins. Phil, an unusual name for the group, I think.
2: Yeah, well, there used to be five of us, Tony.
1: Really?
2: Yeah.
1: That's a fascinating story, Phil. I expect you'll want to join the lads right now, won't you?
2: Yeah.
1: Yeah, lovely. Well, indeed, right now, here is Phil and, of course, the £4 notes and their latest record, which I know is going to do very well. You're going to love it. It's called Two Hearts.

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0: She is a star, George.
1: The biggest star in the universe right now as we speak. 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He's hip. 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He's going to be doing all kinds of things. 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I like he's going to get a great idea for a blue.
0: Don't change anything, George.
1: He touches one thing, he's gone. 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He's history.
0: I want to meet her.
1: You got it. 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
1: Oldie Star.

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2: Yes, yeah, ladies and Gentlemen, wow! 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
1: One ticket, please. No, I'm gonna see everybody here. 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Yeah, she's at home. Yeah, she's

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1: Yeah, I have.
2: Hey, this is Scotto. Deep is on tonight, so leave your name and number, and I'll get back to you. 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
1: Hi, Scotto. It's Kelly. Listen,
3: Scotto, dude, man, this is Chris. 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

0: 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Perhaps, perhaps, perhaps. Perhaps, perhaps.
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1: And we toasted our love during milk break. I gave her my cookies. 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So one day, and that was Monday, and I stepped up to her and I said,

0: Can I talk to you about Brian Epstein?
1: Oh, certainly, yes.
0: What's he mean to you?
1: Brian? Oh, the mummy? No, seriously, he's done a lot for us, you know. He tells us all kinds what to do and made us wear suits and everything. Yeah, looked about it and everything.

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0: Here is an urgent news flash. Drivers in the region of the M40 should beware a stranger wearing dark glasses, a fawn raincoat, and carrying a battered suitcase. A killer who has savagely hacked to death three people, who each in turn stopped to give him a lift. They were a chief accountant, a Morris dancer, and a nun from Our Lady of the Sorrows convent. The stranger has been known to masquerade as a priest wearing high-heeled shoes. Drivers are warned not to stop under any circumstances.
1: Oh, don't you think you...

0: I smell you. Did you?
1: You don't have any weapons in there, do you?
0: Why, what do you need?
2: Where are you from?
1: Yes, where are you from?
0: I'm glad you asked me twice. You see, I'm a bilingual. I'm a bilingual illiterate. I can't read in two languages. I've just been fishing with Salvador Dali. He used a dotted line. He caught every other fish. Then we played poker with tarot cards. I got a full house. Four people died. One of them was a nun.
1: You're very full of yourself, aren't you?
0: Yeah. Some people do call me conceited. I can't think why. I'm just tired. I've been up all night trying to round off the infinite. I'm Lucifer before the day doth glow.
2: Don't we know you?
0: I don't know. I used to be blind. Then I started eating carrots. I still can't see during the day.
1: Do you want a drink?
0: Oh, thank you, that's very nice. Now I'll get the waiter. Oh, I love the radio. I had a girlfriend once who used to sing on the radio. Every time she walked under a bridge, she couldn't hear her sing. Oh, she was a beautiful girl, very beautiful. When I first met her, she just came to a psychoanalyst. Yes, it didn't do her any good, she said. I asked her why. She said, I'm an infomaniac, you see. And I only get turned on by Jewish cowboys. I'm so sorry, I said. Let me introduce myself. My name

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1: One ticket, please. 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

0: do a song of great social and political import. It goes like this. Oh, Lord, won't you buy me a Mercedes Benz? My friends all drive Porsches. I must make amends. Worked hard all my lifetime. No help from my friends. So, oh Lord, won't you buy me a Mercedes Benz? Oh Lord, won't you buy me a color TV? Dialing $4 is trying to find me. I wait for delivery each day until 3. So, oh Lord, won't you buy me a color TV? Oh Lord, won't you buy me a night on the town? I'm counting on you, Lord. Please don't let me down. Prove that you love me and buy the next round. Oh Lord, won't you buy me a night on the town? Everybody, oh Lord, won't you buy me a Mercedes Benz? My friends all drive Porsches. 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Worked hard all my lifetime. No help from my friends. 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That's it.
1: 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Oldies Star.

0: can't be one.
1: It shouldn't be one.
0: It mustn't be one.
1: It mustn't be one.
0: Are

0: ever tempted to call the streets of London the streets of Paris, Ralph?
1: Well, absolutely. It was going to be that. And I had it in my mind that that would have a lovely ring to it. And then I started to think, something reminded me there was a song called The Poor People of Paris, or a tune called The Poor People of Paris. And I thought, well, if, you know, this situation is not just confined to this city, it's everywhere. And London, which I know even better, has, you know, just the same characters, different in a different circumstance, different location. So I just started reworking it. But I have, hand on heart, I don't think it would have been written had I not been here. And certainly the tune was here. I remember I mentioned earlier about, you know, all the musicians around. It was a guitar player that called Gary Peterson that said to me, "That's got a pretty tune, man. You should write some words to it, you know." And that's, so it started off about Paris and metamorphosed into London, you know.
0: When you wrote it, you were part of an alternative culture, but the song went on to achieve mass appeal. How does that make you feel?
1: A little bit weird, actually, yeah. I would have liked it to have been a bit more left field, you know, than that. Than, but, you know, if it is viewed as a pop song, let's hope it's a pop song that makes people have a think. Because there's a wonderful world of music and words out there that aren't just, you know, what they sound like when you first hear them. They're worth looking at again.
0: Do you believe the song will outlive you?
1: I think it will, yeah. I do. I mean, I don't want it to sound vain, but I just, you know, people still covering it. You know, it's still picking up the odd cover version even now. And I also have the added little pleasure of knowing that the song is actually used as a teaching aid, not just in schools now, but for young guitar players. You'd be amazed how many rock and roll, hard-bitten rock and rollers come and say, "You never guess the first tune I ever learnt to play." And I think, oh, really? Oh, well, that's quite nice as well. So it seems it's one song fits seems to fit most purposes somehow. So I'm pretty pleased about that.